people exist before they're allowed to be free. Yes, and how many times can a man turn his head and pretend that he just doesn't

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And I'm buzzing night after night after night. This joy is electric.

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doesn't seem to me like it's enough. This is just not enough. This is just not enough.